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0: is coming to Port Harcourt, South South, Nigeria. The Rivers Dialogue. Keynote speakers, Professor Joash Amupitan San, INEC Chairman, Nigeria. Malam Lanre Isa Onilu, Director General, National Orientation Agency, Abuja, Nigeria. 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Anticipate. 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

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Let your name be lifted high, Jesus. Let your name be honored, God. And we commit all that we are to you, God, and everything that we do.

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The Bible says in the book of Psalms 118 verse 17, "For I shall not die, but live and declare the works of the Lord." So if you're listening to me right now, I just want you to declare it to yourself that you shall not die, but you shall live to proclaim the words of the Lord.

0: is coming to Port Harcourt, South Nigeria. The Rivers Dialogue. Keynote speakers, Professor Joash Amupitan San, INEC Chairman, Nigeria. Malam Lanre Isa Onilu, Director General, National Orientation Agency, Abuja, Nigeria. 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

0: is coming to Port Harcourt, South South Nigeria. The Rivers Dialogue. Keynote speakers, Professor Joash Amupitan San, INEC Chairman, Nigeria. Malam Lanre Isa Onilu, Director General, National Orientation Agency, Abuja, Nigeria. 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

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Their egos is threatened, they really should cherish. Too many excuses, I don't wanna hear it. 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

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The Rivers Dialogue. 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Malam Lanre Isa Onilu, Director General, National Orientation Agency, Abuja, Nigeria. 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

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Oh, welcome to the home of Global Sounds and where Global Sounds mix a whole genre of great music. I'm talking a fusion of Afro-Caribbean, Afro-Trap, Afro-House, Afro-Everything. Speaking of Afro-Everything, that's the playlist you need to go get on Spotify. You ask who's in the mix here? I know you did. It's my DJ. He goes by the name DJ R-I-N-G-O, Ringo, with his Reggae Right Mix, exclusively for the Afro Zone Show. And you already know how I be on the show. I'll be playing you all their new songs. I'll be playing you all them new hits. Breaking records here on Afro Zone is what we do. I got tracks for my girl Coffee, Don Toliver, and Rema, my girl Iris Star, Bad Bunny, Tyler, Victoni, Thames, Wiz, and many more. Also, don't forget, it's Hot Topics with myself and my girl KJ. You don't want to miss that. But coming up next, as they say, music is king, so let's just get to it. It is an oldie but a goodies, Afro B and Whiskey with Drogba, Joanna, the remix. Let's get it.

Lollapalooza in Chicago because I was out of town, but I heard she was epic. I heard it was a nice show, so shout out to her for that as well. Coming up next on the AfroZone show is a new one. Like I said, we break music. That's what we do here. It's my boy, Davido, featuring Leon Thomas, Tell Everybody. That's right.

0: every single song we play here, let me let you in on a little secret, okay? Every song we play here and much more is on that playlist called Afro Everything, the playlist you need to have that's on Spotify. And listen, if you want your song played on the AfroZone show, please don't be scared to ask. Quickly, send us a DM. We're going to give you an email address, okay? And all you have to do is send your song there. We're going to listen to it. We like it. For the free, I promise you, we don't need nothing from you, but just great music. Send it to us. We like it. We gonna play it. It's that simple. That's how we operate. It's the AfroZone Show with your girl, Sheila O. Coming up next is Shakira featuring Burna Boy with Die Die. Let's get it.
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yes, yes, yes. A new one to the show. My faves, man. I'm talking about Don Toliver and, of course, Remy Bo, a.k.a. Rema. The track's called Secondhand. It's the AfroZone Show with your girl, Sheila. Oh, let's get to it. This guy has not made a mistake yet in 2026. All the songs he's dropped, has been hot, has made the charts, and we like it. My boy, Vic Tony, with Slick, up next.

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We talked about him in Hot Topics, so stay connected for that part of the show. Up next, my boy, yes, so an oldie but a goodie. It is Beanie Man and, of course, the girl Maya with Girls Them Sugar. Like I said.

0: show chairman. Yes, he is. He doesn't let us forget himself and Shaggy. They let us know he started with them, okay? Shout out to Sean Paul. We get busy. Up next, another king of dance hall. I wouldn't say the king, but another king of dance hall. It's Bushy Bonton. The song features DJ Mac and Crash Dummies. It's X-rated.
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2: 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Afro.

0: to the charts thanks to FIFA World Cup. Now it's time for my favorite part of the show. It's time for Hot Topics. Let's go. So recently, my girl India, Dirk's wife, has been in the news. Yep. You know, I think she actually made this quick stunt thing where she had a date night with all Dirk's baby mamas and Dirk's kids. So she had a, I would say, a nice vacation, a nice outing. Let's use the word outing with everybody. And I think for me, I thought, smart girl, that's a way to shut down all them rumors about she's moved on. She's with this person, she's with that and all that. So shout out to her for doing that. What else is happening with Dirk these days?
1: Okay, so his trial is set to kick off August 20th, but things just got a little more shaky, and I don't like it.
0: Ooh,
1: so
0: okay,
1: he just got hit with a forced superseding indictment. So basically, one of his charges just officially got split into two. So now he's facing a charge of interstate stalking of Quando Rondo with a dangerous weapon and interstate stalking of Quando Rondo's cousin, resulting in his death. Oh, so now Dirk's charges just went from 6 to 7.
0: Oh, my day.
1: Yeah. I don't like it.
0: As if there's not enough problems. I don't like that.
1: Exactly.
0: For him.
1: Yeah, especially it's like we are weeks away from the trial. Like,
0: it's like we're going to try and get you no matter what.
1: Exactly.
0: You know? So, but hey, let's see how he goes.
1: I hope he goes well.
0: Fingers crossed for my boy. Wishing you so much luck, Lil Dirk.
1: Yes, free Dirk.
0: Chicago's own free Dirk.
1: Yes.
0: That's our guy. Burna Boy, a.k.a. African Giant, a.k.a. Oluwa Burna, a.k.a. Damini, a.k.a. Showstopper, Showstarter. My boy. So he's about to break more records. Like, he's just announced that in 2027, he's going to go back to London Stadium.
1: Okay.
0: All right, to perform. He did that in 2023, and it was really successful. Sold out the whole 80,000 capacity. Did that in 2024. Sold out 58,974. Those are huge numbers for the Afrobeat genre, for Burna Boy, for Nigeria, for the continent of Africa. In fact, for any artist.
1: Mm-hmm.
0: You know, I mean, because stadiums, that's where you play football, right?
1: Yeah.
0: And you know, the football crowd is very loyal, you know, and they come out in their multitude. So for you to actually go out there and do a concert, and he's about to do it 3 times now. Wow, KJ. He's just letting us know that, listen, when you're big, you're big.
1: Yeah.
0: Like, he's making a
1: giant
0: statement.
1: For real.
0: He's making a statement. He's like, I'm the giant, you know, I'm cementing, you know, my status as one of Africa's biggest global live acts. I say one off because, you know me, I love my people.
1: Yeah.
0: I know Burna be like, what do you mean one off? You mean the? But hey. So we'll be out there. We'll be there supporting him. Looking forward to see what he does in 2027. And I pray he makes those numbers again.
1: Yes.
0: Shout out, Burna.
1: Shout out to Burna Boy. I love him.
0: We love you. We just be talking. But trust me, we do our research as well. We try to be very careful. So no suing, okay? No suing. We just say it as we see it, okay? Blame the press. Don't blame us on AfroZone Show. Me and my girl, KJ, we'll see you all sometime next week. We ain't going far, okay? But let's get back to music now, okay? Let's get back to the biggest mix in the entire world, my DJ. Yes, that's what he is. DJ Ringo with his Wicked Right Mix. Ringo, take off on him.
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The Rivers Dialogue. 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

0: follow us on all our social media handles at AfroZONS and check out my DJ as well, which is at DJRINGO. Coming up next on the AfroZone show is a brand new one to the show. This girl just go to bed, she wake up, she go to bed, she wake up, and she be dropping all kinds of hits, and she be partying every single night. She be dating Nigerians. Ooh, I love her. Brand new one to the AfroZone show is my girl Cardi B with Aha. You heard KJ. Aha. Let's go.
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that's Tems for you. She ain't got no stress in this world. She'd be like, we don't do stress where we come from. That's right, y'all. Same here on the AfroZone Show. Please follow me, your girl as well, Sheila O. It's Sheila, S-H-E-I-L-A-O-Z-O-N-S. Coming up next, she just had surgery. Like I said, it wasn't cosmetic, okay, because she's fine already. That's my baby sis. All right, a new one from my girl, Iris Starr. It's called Tornado Locking. It's AfroZone.

Follow us on all our social media handles so we just know you're rocking with us, okay? It's not even about the numbers right now. It's about communication and just knowing that you're feeling us and we're feeling you. It's a partnership here, okay? Because we are both co-hosts. Me here in the station and you who's listening as well. So you have a voice when it comes to the AfroZone show. Up next.

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Oh, I aim to please, okay? Here to entertain you. Simple, that's what I do. And if you want to travel with me on one of my exotic trips, I go to all these luxurious places. I promise you, affordable luxury. 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If you know me, I'm about my deals. I penny pinch sometimes, you know, for the right reason. 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There you can travel with me and my celebrity friends and my DJ. Go check it out. I promise you, you won't be disappointed. Let's get back to SA. It's time to hear something from SA. It's Nasty C.

0: Drazy Drake, that's Drake featuring my bro Central C from the UK. Which one is the AfroZone show with your girl Sheila O? Shout out to Drake and his boy Ben. They've been doing this live stream thing and it's been cracking me up. Didn't know how close they were to the extent that Ben actually called Drake broke and they both laughed. It was quite funny, huh? Go check that out. It's really funny. I enjoyed watching it. Well, it's time to say bye. It's been fun, but listen, I'm going nowhere. Find me easy on IG, Sheila, S-H-E-I-L-A-O-Z-O-N-S, or go check out the bill payer, which is AfroZones, at Afro-Z-O-N-S. I'm going to see you all real soon. Like I said, you want me to play your music or use this particular song you want to hear, you know, just DM us. It's very easy. Click of a button. Just type it out there and we would respond. Okay, I'm going to see you all next week. You know I love you. Stay positive. Tell bad energy to stay far away. A big shout out going out to KJ's mom. KJ says it was your birthday. Okay, so happy birthday to you, mom. Love ya. Bye.
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